Welcome back. If your steps felt a little lighter today, if you find yourself smiling for no reason at all, you are in exactly the right place. Today's playlist is packed with energy for the ones dancing in their kitchen, for anyone who just needs a little sonic boost to keep up the joy flowing. So shake off those stress, turn up the volume, and let the rhythm take over. First off, it's

This one's for when the crush turns into a bit of a spell. Like something about them has you completely enchanted, and you're not even sure when it actually started. Everyone, it's Ive Oxendio.

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1: Sometimes it's quiet, patient, full of longing. The kind of song that plays when your chest tightens, but you still smile anyway. 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
1: Remember last weekend? For many of us, it sounded like this. Want to dance?
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0: been a long while. Yeah.
1: How are you doing?
0: I'm doing fine, yeah. You're looking great, you know?
1: Well, you look good too.
0: Thanks. So you still with her?
1: Yeah, I'm still with
0: her. That's cool. That's cool. I like her, you know?

听嚟就有张敬轩嘅《找对的人》。咁咧，有位听众咧就想点一首歌。咁啊，佢问我知唔知最近啊，狗狗旺旺同佢三个 B B 嘅故仔啦。咁啊，佢话琴日嚟讲就佢哋离开咗一个月啦。咁就希望咧可以送一首歌俾佢哋，喺天堂上面嘅佢哋啊，就希望送呢一首俾佢哋。由 Sarah McLachlan In the Arms of the Angel.

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